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1: 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I bought a buggy from a guy named Jacob.
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Thank you. Wait a second. Oh, we can see you through this radio. And you may want to put some clothes on. Or not. 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

That pile of garbage on the floor of your car isn't there because you're lazy. 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

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Thank you. Wait a second. Oh, we can see you through this radio. 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Or not. 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

0: morning. Happy Wednesday, Decatur. It's Taylor with the Morning Scoop on Y103. Since it's Wednesday, that means I have Dree in the house today. He is joining me in the studio this morning. We've got some more fun stuff coming up today than usual. We are going to be debating what the most searched word is on Google right now. We're going to play a fun game of Would You Rather, and we are going to try keeping things light and fun today. Dree, you got anything to share with us this morning starting out?
1: I've been chilling over the last week, just, you know, being me.
0: Okay. Yeah. Did you do anything over the weekend?
1: No, I just kind of sat in the house, did a lot of nothing.
0: Did you game?
1: Oh, yeah.
0: I figure you were on the games?
1: Yes.
0: I have to tell you, I finally got to see a TikTok Fairs. It finally popped up
1: really?
0: On my For You page. Yeah,
1: I'm
0: did. So I'm excited to share with you some stuff I came up with this morning. Dree brought some content with him as usual, so make sure you don't go anywhere. It's Taylor with the Morning Scoop on Y103.
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0: Welcome back to the Morning Scoop. It's Taylor on Y103. I'm here with Dree this morning. It's Wednesday. We hope you're having a great start to your day. It's supposed to be another beautiful day full of sunshine and warm weather. Still in for the rest of the week, which is a huge plus. Today, Dree and I are keeping it lighthearted and fun, hopefully. We are going to start the morning off by talking about one of America's most searched definitions. Okay, Dree, what do you think it is?
1: Most searched definitions?
0: Yeah. What do you think the most searched word is on Google right now?
1: I have no clue. I can't even give a good guess.
0: You don't even have a guess for me?
1: I have nothing.
0: Okay. It is number one. People be really confused in their love life, I guess.
1: Really?
0: And number two is gaslighting. Give me your best definition of gaslighting for the older individuals who might not know what gaslighting is.
1: So I don't really gaslight a lot, so I have the best definition, but like, it's just kind of like, I don't even know. It's just like, I don't even know what instance you would do it in, but it's just like a
0: relationships, like, obviously.
1: Yeah, but it's just like,
0: girls aren't out here gaslighting you. Okay.
1: Never.
0: Well, that's a plus. Well, if you are unfamiliar with gaslighting, this means psychological manipulation, basically. So it, over an extended period of time, it causes the victim to really question how valid their perception of reality is. So there's a lot more to that. I feel like that really doesn't sum it up. But like, basically, it's if you're in a relationship with this guy and you get upset because he stayed out too late with his friends after he said he was going to be home at 10 o'clock and he doesn't come home till 2 a.m. and you are ticked about it. And then he gets mad at you for being mad about it and makes you feel like you're crazy. Like, why are you upset about this? Like, you're being ridiculous. Like, you're being so unhinged right now. Like, you're so crazy. When really, you are valid for your feelings. But he's gaslighting you into thinking that you're not. That's what gaslighting is. I say that with passion because I might have been in that situation one too many times. But but no, gaslighting is the second most searched word. Apparently, number one, though, because people are just very confused about what love is, if they are in love. It had over 275,000 monthly searches, which is a whole lot. So don't go anywhere. It's Taylor with the Morning Scoop on Y103.
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0: rhyme or reason to our show today. We are just kind of winging it this morning. We started out talking about the most searched definition on Google, and it was love and gaslighting. That really sums up your early adulthood and your late teens and your early 20s. I don't know why relationships are so hard and so confusing. Poor Dre over here, he has been spared of all of that. Dre, you said you've not had like a really serious relationship yet, correct?
1: Correct.
0: And you've never been gaslit either, which is impressive in itself. Let me know how that works out for you when you go off to college. Do you hope to find a girlfriend in college?
1: You
0: strike me as a guy that wants to be wild and free.
1: No, listen. I can't even say.
0: I have a feeling I know where this might be going. You're not looking for something serious. You're looking for some fun in college is what you're telling me. Yeah. What is the phrase that you could use for that type of friend these days? For those who might not know.
1: Wait, for like just somebody who's not trying to get in a relationship and is out there?
0: Yeah, that wants a friend that's more than a friend, but not a girlfriend.
1: Well, if you have multiple, then you're going.
0: You're going?
1: Yeah.
0: Wow, I learned something new.
1: Instead of putting the H on it, you're going instead of. Or you're easy.
0: Okay, all right, fair enough. Do people still use the phrase sneaky links these days? Is that still a thing?
1: Yeah.
0: Say that. Are you looking for a sneaky link in college?
1: I mean, in college, it's not really sneaky because there's so many people.
0: Oh, you're trying to hit multiple people is what are we talking about multiple people know?
1: Like multiple
0: about your
1: people know,
0: link?
1: Yeah.
0: That's what I need the clarification.
1: It can't even be sneaky because so many people are going to know. And in college, it's just like everything is just out there.
0: Yeah,
1: so.
0: There's no keeping it a secret. Fair enough. Don't go anywhere. It's Taylor with the Morning Scoop and special guest Dre on Y103.
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0: Man, this morning has seriously taken a turn. What a wild Wednesday. We started out talking about gaslighting. Then we got on the terms of being easy and having sneaky links. This is going to be a good show this morning. I can already tell. It's Taylor with the Morning Scoop on Y103. I'm here with Dree. So we're going to pivot a little bit here, Dree. How much are you using AI? Is it rotting your brain?
1: No, it's not.
0: It's not?
1: I mean, but everybody uses AI at some point in the day, whether you're searching something on Google or like...
0: Okay, so do you no longer use Google? You just go to ChatGPT?
1: No, that's my mom, though.
0: That's your mom?
1: She doesn't even, like, open Google. First thing she'll, like, oh, I gotta ask ChatGPT about this.
0: So do you think this is, like, the version of millennials when they had, like, when Siri first came out?
1: Yes,
0: like,
1: yes, 100%.
0: Yeah, no, I do agree. I think it's so funny that everyone's like, let me ask Chat, and I'm like, oh my gosh, we sound like, hey Siri, what, you know what I mean? Same thing with Alexa, like it's the same thought process. So what are you using AI for specifically? Are you asking random questions? Are you like, is there anything specific you use it for during the week?
1: Well, I usually will, if I have a question about something that I can't figure out, then I'll ask it. But I don't even use ChatGPT. I don't think I use ChatGPT that much.
0: Okay.
1: Like, I don't open ChatGPT. Maybe it's like, unless I was, you know, in school asking for, like...
0: homework help or questions?
1: Or formats.
0: Formats. Fair enough.
1: Never the answers, though.
0: Never the answers. Right.
1: But, like, if I was... I mainly use it more, you know, throughout school. It's for, like, formatting, like, my essays and stuff. But, you know, right now, I don't think I've opened ChatGPT in, like, a month.
0: And they're not checking that?
1: I mean, I didn't.
0: You never got
1: it.
0: Caught, is what you're
1: I
0: telling
1: never
0: me.
1: I never stole anything from AI. I just like asked it how to format it and, you know, put the date in the right order.
0: Okay, well, there's concerns that AI is ruining our brain. So after this, we're gonna talk about four ways we can stop AI from ruining our brain while still utilizing it as a tool. So stay tuned for that. It's Taylor with the Morning Scoop on Y103.
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0: Man, this morning has seriously taken a turn. What a wild Wednesday. We started out talking about gaslighting. Then we got on the terms of being easy and having sneaky links. This is going to be a good show this morning. I can already tell. It's Sailor with the Morning Scoop on Y103. I'm here with Dree. So we're going to pivot a little bit here, Dree. How much are you using AI? Is it rotting your brain?
1: No, it's not.
0: It's not?
1: I mean, but everybody uses AI at some point in the day, whether you're searching something on Google or like...
0: Okay, so do you no longer use Google? You just go to ChatGPT?
1: No, that's my mom, though.
0: That's your mom?
1: She doesn't even, like, open Google. First thing she'll, like, oh, I gotta ask ChatGPT about this.
0: So, do you think this is, like, the version of millennials when they had, like, when Siri first came out?
1: Yes,
0: like,
1: yes, 100%.
0: Yeah, no, I do agree. I think it's so funny that everyone's like, let me ask chat. And I'm like, oh my gosh, we sound like, hey Siri, what? You know what I mean? Same thing with Alexa. Like, it's the same thought process. So, what are you using AI for specifically? Are you asking random questions? Are you, like, is there anything specific you use it for during the week?
1: Well, I usually will, if I have a question about something that I can't figure out, then I'll ask it. But I don't even use ChatGPT. But I don't think I use ChatGPT that much.
0: Okay.
1: Like, I don't open ChatGPT. Maybe it's, like, unless I was, you know, in school asking for, like...
0: homework help or questions?
1: Or formats.
0: Or, oh,
1: yeah,
0: okay,
1: formats.
0: Fair enough.
1: Never the answers, though.
0: Never the answers. Right,
1: yeah.
0: Right.
1: But, like, if I was... I mainly use it more, you know, throughout schools for, like, formatting, like, my essays and stuff. But, you know... Right now, I don't think I've opened ChatGPT in like a month.
0: And they're not checking that?
1: I mean, I didn't.
0: You never got
1: it.
0: Caught, is what you're telling me.
1: I never stole anything from AI. I just like asked it how to format it and, you know, put the date in the right order.
0: Okay, well, there's concerns that AI is ruining our brain. So after this, we're going to talk about 4 ways we can stop AI from ruining our brain while still utilizing it as a tool. So stay tuned for that. It's Taylor with the Morning Scoop on Y103.
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I got drive, I don't need a car. 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

0: last week we talked about Bunny and Jelly Roll. Jury, do you remember this conversation about people sliding into Bunny's DMs?
1: Yes, I do.
0: Okay, so apparently she made over $100,000 from her now deleted podcast episode about the Jelly Roll divorce. So apparently Bunny XO spoke about her and Jelly's divorce on her podcast last month, and she has since taken the episode down, but it was one of her highest viewed episodes that made her over $100,000. Now, I'm curious, do you think she has to, how does that work? If you get the views and take the money, or like you get the views and you get the money and then you take the video down, do you have to like give that money back somehow? To TikTok? How, or YouTube? How's that work?
1: I think it's, well, she already had it up, and you know, I think it's like a certain amount of day limit until you get like the pay.
0: Uh-huh.
1: So she probably just left it up till she got paid, then took it down.
0: That's wild to think about.
1: I know, but you know, that's just the algorithm.
0: The algorithm? That's crazy. Yeah. She said if I cared about the money, I would have left it up and let it get another effing $100,000. So, I mean, really, she could have been making bank off of this. So I do give her that. But what would you do with $100,000 at your age? If you made $100,000 off of a video, how are you spending it?
1: I would go get... I would go put it into something.
0: What were you about to say? No, now you're trying to backtrack.
1: Because I realize that I can't afford a Urus. So I'm going to A Lamborghini Urus.
0: Oh my gosh. That's your choice?
1: Yeah, I would love like
0: you're going to get a cool car with it? You're not going to like pay for your education or like do anything responsible?
1: No, I said buy a house? I just said I was going to put it in like a Roth or
0: okay, I like that answer. So that's much more responsible. One. Fair enough. Okay. So if you made another $100,000 by leaving your video up, what are you going to spend your $200,000 on?
1: I probably bet. I'm just kidding.
0: You like, oh, you're into that? Like sports betting? Okay.
1: Actually, yeah. I am.
0: Are you like, legally, can I say this?
1: Yeah, that's what I was going to say.
0: Fair enough. All right. Don't go anywhere. It's Taylor with the Morning Scoop on Y103.
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Thank you. Wait a second. 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

0: right. I promised a round of Would You Rather today. So let's kick it off. It's Taylor with the Morning Scoop on Y103. I'm joined by Dree this morning. As a reminder, he is our 17-year-old intern who is headed off to college in the fall. He's joining me on Wednesdays and Fridays. Dree, are you ready for this? Okay. Would you rather always have slow internet connection or always have a dying phone battery?
1: Ooh, that sucks.
0: I don't know how you spend 10 hours a day on your phone.
1: I'll go with the battery.
0: You can't stand slow internet connection?
1: I can't.
0: Well, what's it going to matter if your phone's dead? Then you're not going to have anything to watch. No TikToks, no Snapchats, no nothing.
1: Think about this, though.
0: Okay.
1: You have... It's going to make my brain... It's going to make me less on the phone and rely on others.
0: I mean, I'm not disagreeing. I'm just worried you might be tweaking out a little bit.
1: Nah, I'm not like one of those people.
0: Okay, you'd be fine.
1: I might be like, you know...
0: I'm with
1: walking
0: you.
1: Walking around, just trying to figure out what I'm going to do type of deal.
0: I'm with you, though. Nothing ticks me off more than slow internet and things always buffering. So I'm going with a dying phone battery. But that's also because my phone is always dead. I live on the edge. I was in a meeting. I was literally just in a meeting, and I had 2% on my phone because I forgot to plug it in last night. So, yes, I live life. Would you rather... Oh, this is a good one. Have your search history revealed or your camera roll shown?
1: Search history revealed.
0: What? Your camera roll's that bad?
1: My camera roll's not that bad. My search history, I don't search anything up that's like overly like crazy.
0: Okay, fair enough.
1: I don't, like I said, it's all TikTok.
0: Okay.
1: If everything was like revealed, I would probably go with my camera roll. If it was like every social media, everything, like.
0: Everything?
1: Yeah, my camera roll.
0: Your camera roll? Do you guys still, does Snapchat still have like the private, like you can save private photos locked up? Is that still a thing?
1: Oh, my eyes.
0: My eyes. Yeah. Yes. Sorry. Is that still a thing?
1: Yeah, but.
0: Do the kids still use it these days?
1: Oh, yeah.
0: Oh,
1: it might have got worse, but
0: oh,
1: like.
0: Oh, no.
1: I know some people who got some crazy stuff in their minds.
0: Well, now, too, I think you can lock up folders on your iPhone, too, right? Like, there's locked, mm-hmm. like, that you only have your face or a password for.
1: Yeah.
0: Yeah, see, once you get old like me, you don't worry about those things. The only reason I don't want my camera roll exposed is because I be screenshotting everybody's business.
1: Really?
0: Like, I'm screenshotting social media posts, text messages, all the things, because I do like to spill the tea with my best friend. So, I won't lie about it. Okay, we'll have more Would You Rather next week. Next Friday.
1: This Friday.
0: Oh my gosh, this is terrible. This Friday, so make sure you don't go anywhere. It's Taylor with the Morning Scoop on Y103.
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0: said I was done with Would You Rathers until Friday, but I do have one more for you, Dree, on a more serious note, because we've had nothing but fun today. Are you ready for this?
1: Let's do it.
0: Okay, it's Taylor with the Morning Scoop on Y103. My question for you this morning is, would you rather have a rewind button for life to do some do-overs, or a pause button for, like, the best times?
1: Rewind?
0: You'd rather have the do-overs?
1: I would rather redo some things for sure. Like,
0: okay.
1: There are some things that I, even with school, like, some classes that I, like, when I started off really bad in a class or something, like, there's definitely things like different situations that...
0: Okay, so let me ask you this. Do you want to hit the rewind button because it would make you feel better as a person, or because you think it would change the trajectory of your young adulthood?
1: Change the trajectory for sure.
0: Really?
1: Yeah.
0: Oh, that's deep.
1: Yeah,
0: like, in what aspects? Like, you feel like if you would have done better in some classes, your GPA would have been better, and you could have, you know, got into some different schools or got more scholarships, or, like, in what ways?
1: Stuff like that, like what you just said with, you know, higher GPA situations where, like, I should have been in a, like, sometimes I was in the wrong place at the wrong time.
0: Okay.
1: And got me in some trouble that I really just shouldn't have been in.
0: Yeah.
1: Some decisions that I made.
0: So what's your advice for maybe parents that are listening that have teenagers that they're trying to get this through their head? What would have made you look at the situation different in that time frame?
1: Well, now that I've matured, I'm kind of looking at it and seeing it in a different light.
0: That's how it always works.
1: Yeah.
0: That frontal lobe's developing.
1: Yeah. So, I mean, just for the parents, for the, you know, kids that might be listening, just like, when you do something, just think about it. Like, take in the deep detail how it will affect you and the people around you. Because sometimes, don't just think for yourself.
0: Absolutely. My dad has ingrained in my brain since I was a young girl. When I started playing travel softball when I was 8 years old up until, you know, my adulthood now, the decisions that you make today will affect you for the rest of your life. Like, every single choice that you make today could impact the rest of your life. And there is so much truth and wisdom in that that I didn't realize when I was a kid. You know, it was just kind of one of those things that your dad always says, and you're like, yeah, whatever. But he's exactly right. I mean, things as crazy as if I decided to walk out in the street today without looking both ways and I get hit by a car. You know what I mean? Like, crazy things like that. But that's the truth. Like, every single choice that you make is going to have a long-term impact. And there's so much importance. There's so much importance in that, even when you're young. So, okay, that's all I got for today. It's been a fun Morning with Dree. As always, make sure you tune in tomorrow. I'll be by myself, and then Dree will be back on Friday. It's Taylor with a Morning Scoop on Y103.
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1: You are on air. It's Ryan Seacrest here on Y103. Thanks for being on. Do you find yourself slapping the back of your neck more often than you want because of that mosquito that's always coming for you? Check this out. I've got a solution, and it involves drinking beer later this hour.

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1: Ryan Seacrest, Sisney, Tanya, the trifecta, all here. And off air just a second ago, we had the privilege of seeing a new Samsung video, basically a mini popcorn blockbuster featuring two superstars, the one and only Spider-Man and Samsung's brand new generation of foldables.
2: Yeah, which includes an entirely new foldable shape, by the way. It's so cool.
1: Yeah, a brand new shape is coming.
2: I kind of feel like foldable phones are super hot right now, with other companies zeroing in on their versions now, but this is actually Samsung's 8th generation of foldable phones.
1: Which, needless to say, gives them a massive leg up on the competition. After 8 versions, you know they've got a superior product, one good enough for Spider-Man to pack into some seriously sticky situations.
2: Yeah, and I'd wager if it's good enough for the web slinger saving the day, it's beyond good enough for our day-to-day. And Spidey really does use Samsung stuff in Spider-Man Brand New Day. From what I understand, he's slinging around town.

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6: 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Lettuce and salad greens are emerging as a possible source. 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
1: 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But if you want to keep them away from your backyard, you don't need a zapper. You need something else, and it works. I'll tell you what it is in just a few minutes.
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1: Quote of the day for your Wednesday. But mosquitoes, for some reason this season, they've decided they like my blood. And I got bites. You get the bites. I got them all over the place. I don't know how they get into my situations. Like, they get in there. How? Right. Like, even with clothes on, they get in there.
2: Yeah, they go up.
1: I don't know how they go up. I don't feel them go up, but I feel them get in there. So studies show that yards with expensive anti-bug products have the same number of bugs as those without. So instead of doing all that, put mostly empty beer bottles around your yard. That's fun.
2: It's giving frat vibes. Why?
1: Well, you got to empty the beer bottles first. So fun. The beer attracts mosquitoes and keeps them away from you. So,
2: they go into the bottle.
1: They go to the bottle. They smell the bottle. They like the alcohol. They want to buzz. Kick beer, empty beer bottles. Just try it in your backyard. See what happens.
2: That's so funny.
1: And you get to empty the beer bottles. Today's quote of the day for us. If you weren't ready, you would not have the opportunity. Mm. If you weren't capable, you would not have the desire.
2: I like that.
1: Distill it down.
2: It's a good one.
1: Got to distill it down sometimes.
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You are on air. 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Details are emerging on Taylor Swift's wedding dress, with one attendee describing it as fitting her style perfectly. 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
1: So, I actually just watched a documentary about the founder of Zara, where these pants are coming from.
2: Oh, you did? Okay.
1: Yeah. I don't know how, you know, when you just randomly go through, I don't know what streamer I was on and I searched, and then there was the Zara founder. Apparently the guy, it does not like the spotlight. He's very enigmatic, very mysterious, but I think was like one of the wealthiest people on the planet for a while. Yeah. You know, Zara was a brand that started and then it expanded all over the world. And that's where these pants are coming from that are called Zara Death Trousers. They're hugely popular this summer because people are falling over on their faces. Why are they popular?
2: Well, you would think they'd be popular for a fashion sense because they are like a wide leg pant, which wide leg pants are very in right now. And these like kind of just like, they almost like, drape on your legs. So they kind of,
1: so good.
2: Yes. And they're really long and flowy. But the issue is people are really just eating it with these pants because
1: are they tripping on the bottom of them and falling over?
2: It's not even that. Like they almost like parachute open when you take a step. So then like the top of your foot, like your toes get stuck and then you trip forward going upstairs or on sidewalks. And so these videos have gone viral of all these women
1: scraped up
2: showing their scrapes and being like, oh, the pants did it again. And they have like a huge scrape on their elbow or like
1: everybody wants the Zara death trouser.
2: That's the thing.
1: Okay. Thank you very much for that. Be careful in your death trousers.
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Mr. Worldwide just set another record, though one you might not have seen coming. Pitbull set a Guinness World Record for the largest gathering of people wearing bald caps at a show. It was in London over the weekend. The official count was 22,141 people in the bald cap. Nice.

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1: Okay. Jungkook has a Doberman named Bam. 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

0: You are on air. It's Ryan Seacrest here on Y103. So this is interesting. There is a beware sign in front of the office building, and it reads with great detail on what you should do if you encounter this wild and possibly dangerous animal, which I would not think would be roaming around our building here. But Sisney got a picture of the sign, and they're saying coyotes are in the area. Coyotes in the area, right?
1: Yeah. And they tell you what to do. Obviously, like, don't engage, don't approach them, and get loud and get make loud. Yourself big and say, go away, coyote.
2: But they don't respond to that because I saw one in the street and it was like in the middle of the street and I honked for it to move. I honk and it didn't move.
1: But you didn't
0: You didn't get big.
1: Go away,
0: you didn't get loud.
1: Coyote.
0: You say, go away, coyote.
2: I was in my car. How much bigger could I get?
0: Go away, coyote, out your window.
1: Go away, coyote.
0: So I want to break this down for a second. First of all, thank you to building management for making us aware of the coyote. However, there really isn't any animal encounter where I will stand, stare, get big, and yell something at. I will turn and run.
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4: Ladies and gentlemen, buckle up for another, yeah, that's a pepper thing. 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
1: Gracie Abrams. 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You could say her career exploded. But Gracie's hope is that a better verb would be blossomed. 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She opened up about fusing that sentiment into her lyrics on her new album, Daughter from Hell, out Friday. 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

0: 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Seacrest here in position to play your favorites all in a row. It's been several days since Tame and Jenny skipped a countdown, but keeping the streak alive, sneaking in today, they kick it off at 5 with Dracula.
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1: Do you think Pink Pantherists could have fathomed an Olympic ice skater would help make this a smash when she recorded it? Shout out to Lisa Liu for that gold medal performance with Stateside at number three, still going strong in summer.

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0: Lettuce and salad greens are emerging as a possible source. The CDC has confirmed more than 840 cases in 31 states, including Illinois, though officials believe the actual number is much higher than that. Symptoms include severe diarrhea, nausea, and stomach cramps. 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

And look at this. We're up to the number one song. So, if you're Zara Larsson, you're kind of loving being Zara Larsson right now. She was just at number three with Pink Pantheress. Now, this Midnight Sun, number one.

0: 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It's Y103.
1: Got a call coming up in a moment that has sparked a heated debate in the back room. In the meantime, hang tight. We'll get you in a second.

0: You are on air. It's Ryan Seacrest here on Y103. Let me grab Tiffany. How are you doing?
1: I'm doing all right. How are you?
0: Well, good. Thanks for asking. We're all here. I've got the back room and the front room and all of us on mic. You're calling because your son's friend's mom is dressing inappropriately. Can you explain?
1: Yeah, I will. Okay. So my 12-year-old son, he's been going to his friend's house a lot this summer because they have a pool, which has been great. He gets to hang out with his friends, and honestly, it's really been a lifesaver during this heat wave.
0: Right.
1: But yesterday, when I picked him up, the friend's mom was wearing a very tiny thong bikini.
0: Oh.
1: And, yeah, and I was uncomfortable. I mean, these are 12-year-old boys, and I was not expecting that environment.
0: Is your son going over to the pool again?
1: Yeah, he goes over all the time.
2: But is she a good friend of yours? Like, can you just have an honest conversation? Yes, yeah, I would. Like, if it was one of my friends, I'd be like, hey, can you not have your butt cheeks out?
0: I would.
1: I don't know her that well. I know her because of my son. But
0: How about this? Find another mom that knows her well to have the conversation, or both of you just send her a note.
3: Oh, yeah, that's good.
0: That says, hey, you know, we don't need our kids seeing this right now. So,
1: that's a great idea.
0: All right. Thank you very much for calling. I'm glad your son cooling off at the pool. You probably never want to leave.
1: I'm going to give your suggestion a shot. That's a good one.
0: Go for it. Thanks for listening to us.
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0: three.
1: Ladies and gentlemen, buckle up for another Yeah, That's a Pepper Thing. First up is Brian. He likes to iron his shirt to look presentable to his can of Dr. Pepper. What a gentleman. That's a Pepper Thing. And Harper, who makes her family clap every time she cracks one open. It's a respect thing. It's also a Pepper Thing. Next up, Jaden, who wears a blindfold while sipping because he can't handle the beauty of an ice-cold Dr. Pepper can. We get it. It's gorgeous. And yeah, it's a Pepper Thing. Meanwhile, Big Mike has set up a personal wind machine so every sip comes with that slow-motion hair moment. So cinematic. That might be the most pepper thing I've ever seen. And what drives all this? That one-of-a-kind, delicious, unique blend of 23 flavors. It's a Pepper Thing!
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0: All right, Tanya's a trending report. A lot of buzz about the show Off Campus.
2: Yes, and the chemistry is palpable between the two leads. So are they dating IRL?
0: What is the actual definition of palpable?
2: Like, you can feel it.
0: Okay. Coming up,

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1: So let's get into this trending report. Tanya asked the question about this. It's a series called Off Campus. And you're asking what?
2: If the two leads, because their chemistry is palpable.
1: It's obvious. It's intense. That's what we're saying. Go ahead.
2: Obvious. Okay, so the show follows this hockey star, Garrett, and a songwriter, Hannah. The on-screen chemistry between the two of them, Belmont, Camelli, and Ella Bright, is undeniable. The fans have been shipping them so hard in real life. Belmont said on the Today Show that when they did their first chemistry read together, it was readily apparent that something special was going on. And Ella also said when he came in, it just felt very genuine and real. So the chemistry is real, but here's the thing. Belmont Camelli is taken. He's a 28-year-old, and he's been in a relationship with a TV writer since at least March 2025. And Ella Bright, she's 19 years old, by the way. She appears to be single. So everybody was hoping that these two were secretly dating off screen, and I hate to break it to you, but they're not.
3: That's okay.
2: The palpable chemistry is something.
1: Yeah, I mean, maybe you don't want to be the boyfriend or girlfriend of the persons with palpable, plausible chemistry.
2: I know, but when you're in-

0: in something like this, like you want palpable chemistry. Like we all want We all want palpable chemistry on this show.
1: But you don't want
0: it
1: to be totally legit, genuinely plausible.
0: Yes, but you want it to be plausible because it's palpable. Because that's what cuts through.
2: And they've only been dating for a year, so anything's possible.
1: Oh, possible. Now working in another P word. The alliteration's killing me.
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8: 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Lettuce and salad greens are emerging as a possible source. 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

0: 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You're on air. It's Y103. Thanks for having us on today. Got a caller with a roommate issue. We'll get to that when we come back.
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1: You are on air. It's Ryan Seacrest here on Y103. Kate?
2: So you want to know how to tell if your roommate and you don't want to live together anymore? Why is this a concern? Why is it on your mind?
3: So before the pandemic, I got a 2-bedroom apartment for a really good price. But then during the pandemic, I was furloughed. So I got a roommate to make rent cheaper. And I still live with her and we're still really good friends. But now I'm ready to live on my own again. And the lease is under my name and not hers. And I just don't know what to do. Like, do I just like kick her out? Do I tell her that we can't live together because I want to live alone? I'm just really not sure.
1: Okay.
4: You can't kick someone out. You just can't.
1: I think there's a way to like just be honest and sensitive to the situation and thoughtful with some flexibility. It doesn't have to be so rigid and happen tomorrow. Like maybe there's some ramping here. But in my mind, Kate, if this is someone that you live with and you know them pretty well and you like them and they're your friend, like just a heartfelt, honest conversation is okay. See where you are after that.
3: Yeah, I could do that.
1: All right, there you have it. You got some runway, an honest conversation. Kate, we'd love that we came to, I think, a fair conclusion and appreciate you reaching out to us and asking. We have all had roommates. I had so many of them early on when I moved here and over life. So I understand what you're going through. Good luck.
3: Thank you.
1: Okay.
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1: It's going to do it for us. 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
2: Yeah.
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1: Y103. Imagine your child being really sick since the day they were born. That's what mom and dad of Ava Cooper had to go through. She had a heart defect, and finally at age 10, she just needed a transplant. Her heart just gave out. I'm asking people if you're a donor. We have Michelle.
2: I'm an organ donor, and my entire family are organ donors. We had a tragic accident happen in our family. My nephew passed away, and he was an organ donor. He was only 4 years old. His heart was donated to another little boy, and we can watch that little boy grow up on Facebook.
1: What is your nephew's name?
2: His name is Braden.
1: Michelle, thank you so much for sharing that beautiful story and, of course, for listening.
2: You're welcome. Thank you, guys.
1: All of this conversation inspired by 11-year-old Ava Cooper. Her mother found out they found a match. And this is the moment that mom called dad to tell father, hey, we got a heart.
3: Hi, Daddy.
4: What?
3: I'm getting a heart.
4: Are you serious? Oh, my goodness.
5: Hi.
4: Like tonight?
5: Like tomorrow.
4: Oh my goodness, Ava. Oh, kiddo.
1: And I lost it because every time I hear it, I just like, oh my God. I'm sure the mother is like, thank you to whoever decided to be a donor, like Michelle, who we just spoke with. It matters.
6: It does.
1: Sponsored by Kohl's.

0: 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One of our national treasures just, I think, almost committed a crime. FIFA's here, World Cup, like, what are you doing? And I asked, name this guy. And Chelsea says she knows. Chelsea, welcome to the Dana Cortez Show. Who is that?
1: Snoop Dogg?
0: Correct! That's Martha Stewart's best friend, girl.
2: What did Snoop Dogg do?
0: Ran onto the field.
3: Wait a minute. Is that Snoop Dogg? He's on the pit. Unbelievable scenes here in Inglewood.
0: So he ran onto the pitch. People are chasing him. Obviously, this was planned.
2: More I thought he was going to be smoking in the stadium.
0: Oh, Otto! I mean, it is legal there, so I mean, they can do whatever they want. Let me talk to Amy. She's been holding for a minute. Amy, welcome to the Dana Cortez Show. Do you remember when you became a Snoop Dogg fan?
1: 1990.
0: Oh, Amy's like, been here, done
2: the chronic.
0: That. Death Row Records, baby.
1: Yes.
0: Yeah. I don't ever want to hear anybody tell their children anything about their music, okay?
4: Snoop Dogg, ranch dressing, and air conditioning are the best ambassadors America has right now.
0: Are you into the soccer games? 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

Y103, Central Illinois' number one hit music station. Looks like somebody's calling it a misunderstanding, but you know, those receipts tell a whole different story. It's about to go down to the DM next right here on your radio. Don't move.

0: Y103, Central Illinois' number one hit music station. Down in the damn time here, we got Salvador who proposed to his fiancée, Michelle. Now, Michelle's the one on the phone. Okay, she's on hold right now.
1: All right.
0: And he proposed in front of her entire family. So she thought, man, this is it. He's ready to settle down and commit.
1: They're not married though, right?
0: No. They're having problems.
2: They cheated on each other? What is it?
0: So Anthony, actually Salvador did step out on Michelle, but it's been a minute. She's always been faithful. Let's go ahead and take her off hold so she can explain.
2: Hey, Michelle, can you hear us?
3: Yeah, I'm here.
0: Hey, Michelle, so you told me that Salvador cheated with a good friend of yours. Is that right?
3: Well, okay. Yeah, but like it's that, but it's also like a lot of other things. Ooh. Like that was one of the worst things, but like.
2: Damn, worse than hooking
3: up? He's changed though. He's changed.
2: Wait, hold on. Worse than hooking up with your friends. He's done other things than that.
3: Look, okay. I already get enough from my family. I don't need it from you. Okay.
1: Okay. He's just making an observation. Having a boyfriend mess with your friend is really, really bad, and it's hard to imagine that he could have done anything worse than that to you.
0: We both get that. We don't
1: have
0: to judge her.
1: Besides maybe sleep with your mom or something.
0: We don't judge her, okay? Right now, we know it's bad, and she knows it's bad, but he says he's changed, and he literally asked you to be his wife.
3: Yeah, and also, I didn't get back with him right away, okay? Like, he had to work for it. And he worked for it.
0: So you don't have to explain. People make mistakes. I get it.
3: Yeah.
0: You know?
3: Yes. And like, honestly, like now it's just like, it's hard for me to trust him.
0: I know you want to trust him, but anything he does now, you're suspicious and rightfully so.
3: Yes. And like last weekend, he went out with his cousin. Like he said he went out with him, but like my coworker says she swears she saw him at karaoke with her cousin, Grace.
0: So you're going to pretend to be the boyfriend and you got to go in on this man.
2: Wait, who, me?
0: Yeah, you're going to try to make him mad. And that's the only way we're really going to figure it out if he was with this chick or not.
2: Let's do it.
1: If it's not real, he's going to get mad and probably break everything off, though. Just realize that.
3: Okay, no, he won't, because I put up with so much. Okay, and this is nothing compared to what he's put me through.
1: Why are you with him then?
3: You have the worst attitude. You know that? Do people tell you that?
0: Can we just make
1: the
0: call?
1: I don't have a bad attitude.
0: Stop it. I'm serious.
1: You're delirious.
0: Michelle, what's Salvador's phone number? Jesus.
3: Okay. Are we calling like right now?
1: Yeah. Put your phone on mute so we can call him, please. Okay.
4: Hello?
2: Hey, is this Salvador?
4: Yeah, who's this?
2: Yo, my name's Steve, fool, and man, I'm pretty sure you were my girl the other night, dog.
4: Bro.
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1: This is part two of today's Down in the DM. If you just turned the radio on, we're talking to Michelle. Now, she's engaged to Salvador. But here's the thing. He was unfaithful a long time ago.
2: Ooh.
1: So is he back to his old ways?
3: And, like, last weekend, he went out with his cousin. Like, he said he went out with him, but, like, my coworkers said she swears she saw him at karaoke with her cousin, Grace.
1: Okay, so we got Salvador on the phone. Anthony is pretending to be this woman, Grace's boyfriend. He's going to be going at him. Maybe Michelle, you know, she might be a little in her head because of his past ways, or it could be going down.
2: Yo, my name's Steve, and, man, I'm pretty sure you were with my girl the other night, dog.
4: Bro, I don't know what the... you're talking about.
2: Oh, whoa, Adam, bro, come on. You're gonna pretend now that you don't know Grace, dog, for real?
4: Who's Grace?
2: Bro, come on, dog. You were with her the other night. I already got the screenshots and the photos sent to me, dog. I know exactly where you were.
4: Yo,
2: bro.
4: How did you get my number?
2: No, don't worry about all that, bro. I just need to know right now if you're around with Grace or not, so that way I don't have to be with her or even talk to you anymore.
4: Okay, man. Yeah, bro, I'm sorry. I swear I didn't know she had a man. My homie from work introduced us.
3: God. What? You swore, you changed, you proposed to me in front of everyone.
1: Salvador, my name is Dana Cortez from the Dana Cortez Show. That's actually your fiance, Michelle, talking to you. This is a Down in the Deep.
4: Are you kidding me? Yeah. Is this for real?
1: It's for real, and you're cheating on the woman you're supposed to marry. You proposed to everybody.
3: Why are you doing this? Why?
4: This is insane. This is, why are you embarrassing me like this?
3: You sound like a idiot. I thought you wanted things to change.
4: Yes, well, this is pathetic, Michelle. Don't call me.
3: You can't just cut me off okay?
5: Hold on, Michelle. He hung up. He's gone.
3: I gotta go.
1: Okay, that was a lot. It went down in the DM. I believe that Salvador did the whole proposal thing just to trick her, just to keep her around.
6: And probably save a little face in front of the family to make the family think, oh, he is a decent person.
1: I didn't even think about that, Otto. You're right, because people do care what other people think. And I don't know what...
6: Especially if you're asking them to marry you, you would want the family to like you.
1: I'm sure. I don't know exactly what's going on between Michelle and Salvador when it comes to finances or whatever the case is, but I know Salvador wanted her around for a certain reason. I'm not sure why, and I promise you he'll end up calling her back someday.
2: Oh, he will, 100%. He's the type of guy to cry in private.
1: He might be calling right now. Not cry, he's conniving, Anthony. He's a conniving
2: and
1: guy.
2: You already know what he's doing. And the reason he like kind of manipulated the whole family is just so he can get over the fact that he made a mistake and hooked up with her friend in the past. And it's the most degrading thing to cheat on a person, but then to cheat on the whole family after you propose and do everything like that, that's just next level dirtbag.
1: Now, she's got to be embarrassed. I mean, think about this, because she has to go back and tell her family who already said to her, don't take him back, don't do this, friends, family, and he does all this bended knee thing, and now she has to face all of them, and they're going to say, we told you so. We told you not to do that.
6: That is the worst feeling, too.
1: But I hope they don't. I hope that, but you know, they
6: most families are going to.
1: They're probably going to do it. Will she take him back? That's a question right there. Also, do you tell the person in your family who keeps getting hurt over and over, I tell you not to do it and you continue doing it? Or do you just hug them, console them, and let them wallow in their sorrow?
2: Sometimes you got to let your friends suffer from a distance.
1: You think, Anthony, you got to be there for your people.
6: You can say things to your blue in the face and they might not listen. Mm-hmm. And at a certain point, they got to just learn on their own.
1: You know, maybe, but you still have to be there for them unconditionally.
6: Be there for them from a distance. You don't have to be there standing next to them while they're act a fool.
1: You think you just get tired of it? The same thing?
6: It's exhausting.
1: What are your thoughts on that? 877-730-DCS1. Do you have a friend who just keeps making the same mistakes? It doesn't even have to be love. It could be work. It could be money. It could be all kind of family that just keeps making the same mistakes over and over, and you're just really tired of hearing it. You offer them advice
6: and
1: they don't
6: take it. Or are you that person and you're tired of being that person?
1: Call us now. We'll share your story when we come back.
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0: The Dana Cortez Show is on Y103, Central Illinois' number one for new hit music. Fly lands on your food. Do you throw it away or do you eat it? I went to a restaurant this past weekend and I ordered some brisket and this fly landed on my brisket biscuit. When I saw the fly there, I thought to myself, what do I do? Well, I just took that piece and threw it away. I kept thinking, was that okay? Like, did I eat a fly egg or something? According to science, you should throw it away. Flies are known to carry over 100 pathogens and parasitic eggs. Haven't you ever been at a barbecue or in your own backyard or inside your casa house, a restaurant, wherever that fly lands? You're supposed to ask for another plate and get a new one.
1: We all know what flies like to fly around. So.
0: Thank you, Otto.
2: Oh, good point. Good point, Automatic. But I'm sorry, that's not going to stop me. A fly is not going to stop me from enjoying a good meal.
0: I've eaten worse. One time I was cleaning, and as I was going underneath the bed, I noticed there was a hot Cheeto under there. And I thought, I don't know how long that hot Cheeto's been there. Couldn't be more than a week. And I hate to say it, but I ate it.
3: No!
0: Oh. It was just there. It was there.
1: You won't eat brisket that had a fly touch it, but you're going to eat a week-old hot Cheeto off the floor?
0: Otto, I know my floor's clean.
1: What happened to the five-second rule?
2: The deal breaker for me is if it has hair on it.
1: If I didn't eat food that had hair in it, I probably might starve to death. Otto, because for some reason, and Dana can attest to this, anytime we go eat anywhere, I will find a hair in my food. And it's just become so normal to me that I just pull it out and flick it away.
0: Take it out and eat. Gross, Otto. 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

0: 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Adult summertime fun. Oh. There's levels to this conversation. Hey, what's up, everyone? It's the Dana Cortez Show. I'm Dana Cortez.
1: DJ Automatic.
2: I go by Anthony A.
0: So right away, I see the eyes of DJ Automatic and Anthony A lighting up. You ever take a last minute trip? What's going on, man?
2: Just because when he asked that question, it instantly reminded me of the time me and my older brother decided on a whim to drive 6 hours to Six Flags. And it was one of the best 48 hours I've ever had in my life, dog. Shout out to my older brother, Daniel. I love you so much.
0: What did you do?
2: We were just eating dinner and we were just bored. And none of us had work the next day or anything. So we drove from Albuquerque, New Mexico to Denver, Colorado. And we enjoyed a fun day at Six Flags and Dave and Buster's. Aww. No women. We swung out on all the women. But
1: you went to Alici's, right?
2: Yes, dude. Yes, dude. Yeah, dude.
0: On that nose, what's up?
1: I used to do that all the time. Before I had a wife and kids, I would just go everywhere.
0: Well, wow, thank you. I'm sorry to ruin your fun. And
1: I was like the king of just being like, hey, let's just go here. So we go, like, one time me and my brother and my friend George, we just drove to New York.
0: Drove to New York.
1: Drove across the country, went to New York. It was awesome. Got to check it out for the first time. Stayed there for a couple weeks. And then I would, like, drive to L.A. I'd drive to Denver. I would drive to Dallas.
0: You just take off?
1: I'd just take off. Just go check out new places.
0: Now you fall asleep on the couch. Last time I took off with friends, I remember we were going to Ojinaga. Don't ask me why. And we were supposed to have a big old party and have fun. But the guy that took us and volunteered to take everyone, he wanted me to go out with him. And because I wouldn't, he left me there stranded in Mexico.
1: Oh,
2: damn. Well, I never knew the friend zone was actually in Mexico.
0: I'm not going to send another friend to pick me up anyway. Do you have any last minute adult summertime memories?
1: Did it have a sign that said friend
0: zone?
2: Put me in friends, I'm going to leave you in Mexico.
0: If we would have seen that sign, I wouldn't have been in that predicament. Anyway, share the memories with us right now. Call us up. We're at Dana Cortez on Instagram. We'll be back with more of the show coming up. 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

0: The Jada Cortez Show is on Y103, Central Illinois' number one for new hit music. 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

0: The Dana Cortez Show is on Y103, Central Illinois' number one for new hit music. There is an Atari hotel opening, specifically marketing itself to families who love gaming. 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
0: I think it's an interesting concept. So they're crowdsourcing. I don't know how much money, how you make the money, but I do think it's going to be popular.
3: For sure. I mean, there's way too many gamers in the world that aren't. They're for sure going to go to Phoenix to go see this place.
4: I also feel like it represents a new generation of dads, too, because I know my dad didn't really grow up gaming, but now all my friends and friends who have children, they grew up gaming.
0: Gaming together, too.
4: Yeah, we have a generation of gaming dads now, and we have gaming grandpas going forward, so I think this is going to be the beginning of a lot of these kind of places.
0: The first video game, I believe, was put out by Atari. Was it Pong? Am I making that up? I think it was Pong back in, like, the 1900s sometime.
3: But, so with this hotel, they're going to have 19 suites and 72 rooms because the first Atari came out in 1972.
0: Gaming is that old?
3: It's that old.
0: Yeah. I always think about fun family things to do. And don't get me wrong. Like, we've had some great family vacations. But this is something I would spend my auto. This is something I would say, hey, let's go do. My favorite family vacation that we've done so far. You had to work, Otto, but we were vacationing. The Disneyland cruise.
3: Oh, I know. I love it. You know, I ran into the guy who books that the last night.
0: Well, you need to rebook so we can go back out there. No, Anthony, it was so fun. Like, I think about the Atari thing coming. It's going to be incredible. The cruise was like, it was crazy because the kids can go do their own thing while grown-ups do their own thing.
4: Yeah.
0: Did you take family vacations when you were little? Like, do you have a memory of just traveling or,
4: I was very fortunate to, my mom and my stepfather would save up and they would take us to NFL games every season. So we would usually go watch the Raiders play. And then the year,
0: but anyway, go ahead.
4: No, shout out to Raider Nation out there. We went to watch the Raiders take on the New Orleans Saints in New Orleans. It was me, my brother, my stepdad, my mom, and then my step auntie, and then her husband at the time. And it was so much fun. That was the first year that my mom let me and my brother like paint ourselves silver and black.
0: Oh.
4: And my stepdad bought the wrong like face paint. And so when he went to spray it in my eye, it like just caused an infection on my eye.
0: Oh my gosh.
4: So I just had these like bloodshot eyes and all the family photos.
3: You're a Raiders fan in New Orleans. It kind of, you know, fit the script.
0: Did the Raiders win the game?
4: The Raiders won the game. Yes. Shout out to the Raiders. They did win that game. So
0: shocking.
4: Yeah.
0: Anyways. Oh my gosh. The family vacation memories. We should talk about that like later or something. But anyway, back to this hotel, the Atari Hotel. I think it's brilliant, but the investing part, $500 extra, I don't have that to throw away. But it is an interesting concept.
3: It's the future. Like, exactly. Like, dads were gamers their entire lives now, and now you're going to go stay at a hotel, and we're all going to game together.
0: Okay, so I just mentioned, like, funny vacay memories. If you have one you want to share with us, I want to talk about this. Call 877-730-DCS1 or text us, okay? We'll call you, or we'll just read your message on the radio. We'll be right back. Sponsored by Kohl's.
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5: You've been waiting for this all day long, and here it is. 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

0: challenge on TikTok, the challenge on Instagram, even Drake's all up in it. Shebang. I love this song so much. Can I give you a confession right now, DJ Automatic?
1: What?
0: I'm a Drake stan. And when I first heard Iceman, I was like, well, it's good. And now I love it. The more I listen to it, I'm like, I am in love with this album.
1: I love when that happens with an album because that usually means that it's going to stand the test of time. If you listen to a record the first time around and you're like, oh, this is amazing, most of the time it usually ends up getting worse. But if you listen to something and you're like,
0: it grows on you.
1: And those are usually the albums that stay with you forever.
0: And Drake has been around, feels like forever. For real. One of the longest running hip-hop careers of all time. Drizzy, Drake is on. DJ Automatic.

0: Cash just threw up the numbers. He is the number one Mexican rapper in the world. Most streamed, most listened to, most loved. Ay, ay.
1: I love me some Bash. Good dude, great parent, just a good guy.
0: I love Bash dad mode.
1: He is. Right? He's very much dad mode on the internet.
0: Yeah, because you've seen him with his kids. Otto, you're like,
1: I've met his kids before. He's very much dad mode when he's around his kids.
0: Is his kid as good a basketball player as Bash? People don't know this about Baby Bash, but he played college basketball and he still can ball.
1: He's still pretty good. I think his son's probably better than he is.
0: Oh, I'm going to tell him you said that. I'm going to tell him you said that. All right, this is a request. Who requested the song?
1: They didn't leave their name.
0: No, Otto. This is becoming a problem.
1: They said Baby Bash. That was it.
0: Okay, we're playing your Baby Bash. Who are you? We don't know. 877-730-DCS1. Text or call us now. Leave a voice message with your name.

0: 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This is a text, so who is it?
1: They didn't leave their name.
0: No. What?
1: Nobody ever leaves their name. They just write in Akon, smack that.
0: Which I love the song.
1: I do love it. I wish you would leave your name so my wife would not get mad at me because nobody left their name.
0: Like, who is it? 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

0: Y103, Central Illinois' number one hit music station. All right, today it's about Melinda, her husband Phil. They got some problems going on. Now, Melinda's afraid that he might be having an affair.
1: Mm.
0: That's such a strong word, right, when you say affair. It's a married couple. He's just on his iPhone and his computer all the time, and he's spending more time on those things than he is with his family.
1: Mm.
0: And it's a computer and phone he uses for work. So everything is under a password, so she can't break in. She can't look at it.
1: And she can't see anything.
0: No, and she did hear him talking to another woman. He said it was for work. Melinda's like, nuh-uh, something's going on. She wants to find out who the woman is. Melinda, I want to welcome you to the Dana Cortez Show. Of course, I wish it was under different circumstances, but, you know, here we are.
2: Believe me, I wish it wasn't like this. I really do.
0: Me too, Melinda.
1: Hey, Melinda,
0: sure.
1: I have a question for you. DJ Automatic here. What time did you hear your husband talking to this other woman?
2: It was 8 o'clock.
1: 8 o'clock? Oh, okay. I was thinking it was like 3 o'clock in the morning or something. And I was if it was that time, we didn't have any reason to be doing it down in the DM because we know what he was doing. But I guess at 8 o'clock, he could probably still be working.
2: No, I promise you, it wasn't for work. I mean, he wouldn't have slammed his computer shut when I walked in the room if it was for work.
0: Has anything else happened besides him talking to a woman? Is there any other thing that's suspect to you?
2: Well, I'm glad that you use that word, Dana, suspect, because I went through our credit card history and he is paying something through, but he said it was online gambling.
1: He doesn't do drugs, does he?
2: No, not at all. And honestly, like, he has to get tested for work.
0: What does he do? What does your husband do?
2: He works for the government, and that's why all of his stuff on his computer is password protected.
0: Melinda, do you have any other information to go off of besides PayPal and some woman he said, you know, he was talking to for work? Anything that I can use before I call him?
2: I can just tell that he's up to something.
1: Why don't you call Dana and say you're from the credit card company and that you need some more information about the payments so we can verify them, and from there we can go.
0: You know what? That's a good idea. Okay. I got that. Okay. So what's your husband's, you know, we'll beep this out. Of course, we'll edit this out. What's your last name?
2: Sex.
0: Okay. All right. So, Phil, and give me his phone number. Sorry, I'm writing all this down. Okay. And then I know that, again, this is, you know, confidential. So what is the kind of credit card, the company at least, so I can go off of that. And again, we'll edit that out as well.
2: Okay. It's a card.
0: Otto, go ahead and dial the number.
3: Hello, this is Phil.
0: Hello, Mr. Kurt. This is Anna with, how are you today, sir?
3: I'm fine, thank you.
0: Yeah, I apologize for bothering you, sir. I'm actually with the security department here at, and we noticed that you've been making payments to a website through your account. We've had some complaints from other members that say these are forgery charges. Can you please verify these purchases and let us know what they're for?
3: Wait,

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1: This is the second part of today's Down in the DM here on the Dana Cortez Show with me, Dana Cortez, DJ Automatic, and Anthony A. This is about a husband and wife. Melinda found some suspicious charges on her husband Phil's credit card.
2: I went through our credit card history, and he is paying something through. But he said it was online gambling.
1: Now, we know Phil has some suspect charges on her credit card, okay. But does that mean it's going down in the DM?
3: Hello, this is Phil.
1: Hello, Mr. Carter. This is Anna with... How are you today, sir?
3: I'm fine, thank you.
1: Yeah, I apologize for bothering you, sir. I'm actually with the security department here. And we noticed that you've been making payments to a website through your account. We've had some complaints from other members that say these are forgery charges. Can you please verify these purchases and let us know what they're for?
3: Wait, the payments.
1: Yes, Mr. Carter, we see two separate payments in the past 2 months to a website through. Are you aware of these charges, sir?
3: Yes, I'm aware of those charges. I made them.
1: Perfect. Okay, great. So I can mark that off. Can you please give us the website you made the payments to so that we can take them off the red flag list?
3: Sure. It's called Only.
1: Okay, I'm going to remove that from your list. You know what? I'm going to stop right here. Only is not a gambling website. And you told your wife that you were using this money to gamble. So what are you really doing?
3: Wait, Phil, with the money.
1: What are you doing with the money? What? Phil, my name is Dana Cortez from the Dana Cortez Show. Dana Cortez from the Dana Cortez Show. You told your wife that you were gambling that money when we both know that OnlyFans is not a gambling site, sir.
3: How do you know my wife? Who is this? How do you know my wife?
1: She's
2: what
1: on the phone.
2: Is OnlyFans? What is that?
1: Tell her what OnlyFans is, Phil.
3: What's going on here, Melinda?
2: Talk to other women, Phil?
3: What kind of bull are you pulling right now?
2: I can't believe you, Phil. You never spend time with this. You ignore your family completely because you're always working. And obviously you're around on the computer and you're paying women to talk to you.
3: It's not what you think. It's not what you think.
2: It's a work project.
3: It's a work project.
2: You're such a liar.
1: You know what? I'm going to let y'all work through this on your own, Melinda. If you need me for anything, you can text me. I want you to stay strong. But Phil, you're wrong. Only is not gambling. Yeah, yeah. And you know damn well that it's not okay.
2: Thank you, but he's still a
1: I agree. It went down to the DM. And the reason I say that is because if you're using my money for other women, I am not having that at all. I don't want to get into the site. I don't want to get into that. We know. Phil is doing.
4: It's not a good thing that he's doing, but he's technically not cheating.
1: I don't want to have that conversation. If I take my money and spend it on other men, Otto, you good with that? Are you okay with that? Are you like, that's fine, Dana. It's fine. It's not even cheating.
4: No, I said it's not a good thing that he's doing this.
1: It's cheating.
4: But it's technically not cheating.
1: It's monetary infidelity.
5: Oh, there it is. That's a good one.
1: Also,
5: we kind of caught it a little early. So it's at the point to where I don't think it's enough for them. It's repairable.
4: Yeah,
5: hopefully.
4: He was two months in.
5: If he's willing to stop lying, though, shout out to him. He was going down with the lie.
1: It's a work thing.
5: Yeah, I was like, come on, dog. We already caught you. We're reciting it.
1: Oh, you're working on something. But it's not your job. Oh, my gosh. The amount of therapy that this might take. It's going to take more money than he spent on the site. I don't know. I would be so mad. Hurt.
4: I can understand why she would be incredibly hurt. Because you're right. He's taking their money and spending it on another woman or other women. And it's not coming back into the household.
1: It could be.
4: I understand. You don't need to explain anymore.
1: If I spend money on Downy, Otto's upset. It's another box of Downy, Dana. Here we go. And I get excited with the boxes and everything else. Obviously, this man was getting excited, too.
5: Yes.
1: Had nothing to do with Downy.
5: I do love Automatic, our frugal king.
1: Yeah, you really are the frugal king.
5: It's not cheating.
1: I can't even imagine if I did something like this. I can't even.
4: You wouldn't do that.
5: No.
1: I wouldn't because I'm sorry, stupid. I think that he's stupid. Well, he's spending money on things that...
4: It's a hundreds of million dollar business. Somebody likes it.
1: A lot of stupid men.
5: Can I talk about the part that really upset me?
1: Gosh, I feel bad saying that, but I'm sorry for doing that with your money. I don't think you're very intelligent.
5: That's a good way to describe this homie. That's what it is, because the part that really kind of cut me was like, oh man, she said you're neglecting the family.
1: How about the money for our family? What about your time? Mm-hmm. I'm not just the money, the time you're spending away in this fantasy world that's never going to come to fruition, because trust me, the people on the other side don't care about you. They just want more of those dollars that you should be spending on maybe taking your wife out.
0: Just an idea. Maybe not breakup, but how are you handling this if it's your situation? If you open your credit card or bank financial, you know, institution's website, ladies, and you see this on there, what are you saying? And he's lying. Is it therapy? Is it, I don't take his credit card away?
5: Is it separation a little, maybe?
0: I think that might
4: I don't
0: be
4: think
0: extreme.
4: This is anything. Yeah, you're not going to get divorced over this.
0: But there might be, honestly, Otto, there might be a couple who had to end up, a woman who had to end up leaving because her man wouldn't stop. There's gambling situations. There's a lot here. Of course, this is something different, but money, it can cause breakups. 877-730-DCS1. Call now and let's talk about it when we come back.
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0: we could dance all night.
1: Y-103. Fly lands on your food. Do you throw it away or do you eat it? I went to a restaurant this past weekend and I ordered some brisket. And this fly landed on my brisket biscuit. When I saw the fly there, I thought to myself, what do I do? Well, I just took that piece and threw it away. I kept thinking, was that okay? Like, did I eat a fly egg or something? According to science, you should throw it away. Flies are known to carry over 100 pathogens and parasitic eggs. Haven't you ever been at a barbecue or in your own backyard or inside your casa house, a restaurant, wherever that fly lands? You're supposed to ask for another plate and get a new one.
2: We all know what flies like to fly around. So.
1: Thank you, Otto.
3: Oh, good point. Good point, Automatic. But I'm sorry, that's not going to stop me. A fly is not going to stop me from enjoying a good meal.
1: I've eaten worse. One time I was cleaning, and as I was going underneath the bed, I noticed there was a hot Cheeto under there. And I thought, I don't know how long that hot Cheeto's been there. Couldn't be more than a week. And I hate to say it, but I ate it.
4: No!
1: Oh. It was just there. It was there.
2: You won't eat brisket that had a fly touch it, but you're going to eat a week-old hot Cheeto off the floor?
1: Otto, I know my floor's clean.
2: What happened to the five-second rule?
3: The deal breaker for me is if it has hair on it.
2: If I didn't eat food that had hair in it, I probably might starve to death.
1: Otto,
2: because for some reason, and Dana can attest to this, anytime we go eat anywhere, I will find a hair in my food. And it's just become so normal to me that I just pull it out and flick it away. I just...
1: Take it out and eat it. Gross, Otto. 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

0: And Chelsea says she knows. Chelsea, welcome to the Dana Cortez Show. Who is that?
1: Snoop Dogg?
0: Correct. That's Martha Stewart's best friend, girl.
2: What did Snoop Dogg do?
0: Ran onto the field.
3: Wait a minute. Is that Snoop Dogg? He's on the pitch. Unbelievable scenes here in Inglewood.
0: So he ran onto the pitch. People are chasing him. Obviously, this was planned.
2: More I thought he was going to be smoking in the stadium.
0: Oh, Otto! I mean, it is legal there, so I mean, they can do whatever they want. Let me talk to Amy. She's been holding for a minute. Amy, welcome to the Dana Cortez Show. Do you remember when you became a Snoop Dogg fan?
4: 1990.
0: Oh, Amy's like, been here, done that.
2: Chronic.
0: Death Row Records, baby.
4: Yes.
0: Yeah. I don't ever want to hear anybody tell their children anything about their music, okay?
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1: It's time for Music Facts with DJ Automatic. 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
2: The first birthday we got is Taboo's birthday of Black Eyed Peas.
3: Put me in the mix, put me in your vida. Put me on top, put me arriba.
1: What's his real name?
2: Jaime Gomez.
1: You know, I was going to say, for me, Black Eyed Peas, I've always loved them, but they're such a diverse group, too. Got to shout them out.
2: We got one more birthday. It is Tamika Tiny Harris's birthday, T.I.'s wife.
1: She was an escape. Give her that. Give her credit for being an escape. And I'm pretty sure she co-wrote one of TLC's biggest songs, No Scrubs. And then she married T.I. All right, where to next, Automatic?
2: All right, next one in 1992 when Too Short releases Shorty the Pimp.
4: So you want to be a gangster. All that smoke, any motherfucker, don't even trip.
2: This was his seventh studio album. It debuted at number six. It was produced by pretty much him and Aunt Banks only. All right, next we're going to 1998 when Monica releases her second album, The Boy Is Mine. So the lead single from this one, the one with Brandy, was the top-selling single of the year.
1: Nobody knows this, but when they performed this at the MTV Video Music Awards, they had a fight, a physical swaying on each other fight right before they went on live TV, and they pulled it off.
2: I didn't know that. I had no
1: idea.
2: Yeah,
1: well, you know.
2: Well, this album went 3 times platinum for Monica. All right, last we're going to stay in 1998 when the Beastie Boys release Hello Nasty. So this is their fifth studio album. It sold 681,000 records first week to debut at number one.
5: And this was a big record, too, because it was a little bit of a couple years away from the previous albums they released, too, right?
2: Yeah.
5: So, like, people had kind of not say written them off, but it was a surprise that it had so much commercial success.
1: Would you say it was a new comeback?
5: I'm not going to say that, Automatic.
2: It wasn't a comeback.
5: I'm not going to say that.
2: But you know what? It was a new sound for them because they brought Mixmaster Mike, the DJ, into the group.
5: Gotcha.
2: And he brought a whole new sound with him. A lot of people say this is their best album they ever had.
1: Gotta love the Beastie Boys.
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1: We're talking about annoying habits that your partner has. We got this call from Jordan.
2: Whenever he cooks, he uses like 80,000 dishes.
1: Oh, no, Jordan, no.
3: Here we go.
4: Is he me?
1: Worst part is, Otto, when you're out of town, you're like, oh, I only use one cup, one dish. Because
4: I know it's mine. When I live by myself, I pretty much had one cup, one fork.
1: No, Seso, it's not that. It's because you don't have your wifey there to wash it. Don't lie. That's what it is. But you know what?
4: Hold on.
1: What?
4: Anthony said something when we were off the air that he said he wanted to tell me what bothered him about me. So I'm dying
1: Anthony,
4: to hear what.
1: Let's do this, Anthony, please.
4: I'm dying to hear.
1: What bothers you about Otto.
5: This is something I noticed about DJ Automatic. The DJ Automatic is a foot dragger.
4: Oh.
5: I am also a foot dragger. I had an ex call me out for it one time. It wasn't until like I seen automatic foot dragging that I knew what she was talking about.
4: All right. Well, if we're going to start pointing out things, I'm going to point out something about Anthony then. When I have to have my headphones on constantly, Anthony's a heavy breather. He breathes in the microphone all morning, and I'm like, settle down there, bud. Come on.
1: He's the Darth Vader of the show. Luke.
5: I might breathe heavy into the microphone, but at least I don't sip my coffee through the microphone.
1: Hey!
4: Like, dang. Hey. She's slipping out here all morning.
5: If we're burning it down, let's burn it all the way down.
1: All right, don't forget about the Dana Cortez Show podcast, brought to you by Progressive Insurance.
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